0: SIBC News.
1: Chatham member of the Scottish Parliament, Hannah Mary Goodlett, who is also the Scottish Government Finance Minister, was the first visitor to tour the newly dedicated Central Edinburgh Laboratory of RSA UK. Ms. Goodlett received a briefing from the RSA team on the Chatham Space Communications Optical Terminal, the upcoming space infrastructure project based at Selenes. The Space Communications Optical Terminals in Scotland will use high bandwidth lasers to communicate with low orbit satellites. This is aimed at making Scotland competitive in the Arctic telecommunications market while serving as an anchor for future transmission of space data. Some internet users in Chatham who've had issues and loss of emails since Wednesday have reported that emails are starting to come through again. Reports from customers indicate that the disruptions have affected the usual suspects of TalkTalk, Vodafone and Sky, which do not have backup resilience. However, it seems that not all of their customers have been affected. The 16 Dutch yachts in the three-month-long 25th anniversary Nordic Ground XL 2026 cruise have been arriving in Lerwick Harbour, and they will be in port until Monday. The first to arrive was the Swanee, and most are berthed at the Albert Wharf. They left Breskens in the southern Netherlands in June, and they are arriving in Lerwick via Kirkwall before continuing to Norway and returning to Den Helder in September.

0: SIBC News.
1: Chatham member of the Scottish Parliament, Hannah Mary Goodlett, who is also the Scottish Government Finance Minister, was the first visitor to tour the newly dedicated Central Edinburgh Laboratory of RSA UK. Ms. Goodlett received a briefing from the RSA team on the Chatham Space Communications Optical Terminal, the upcoming space infrastructure project based at Selinus. The Space Communications Optical Terminals in Scotland will use high-bandwidth lasers to communicate with low-orbit satellites. This is aimed at making Scotland competitive in the Arctic telecommunications market while serving as an anchor for future transmission of space data. Some internet users in Shetland who've had issues and loss of emails since Wednesday have reported that emails are starting to come through again. Reports from customers indicate that the disruptions have affected the usual suspects of TalkTalk, Vodafone and Sky, which do not have backup resilience. However, it seems that not all of their customers have been affected. The 16 Dutch yachts in the three-month-long 25th anniversary Nordic Ground XL 2026 cruise have been arriving in Lerwick Harbour, and they will be in port until Monday. The first to arrive was the Swanee, and most are berthed at the Albert Wharf. They left Breskens in the southern Netherlands in June, and they are arriving in Lerwick via Kirkwall before continuing to Norway and returning to Den Helder in September.

0: SIBC News.
1: Chatham member of the Scottish Parliament, Hannah Mary Goodlett, who is also the Scottish Government Finance Minister, was the first visitor to tour of the newly dedicated Central Edinburgh Laboratory of RSA UK. Ms. Goodlett received a briefing from the RSA team on the Chatham Space Communications Optical Terminal, the upcoming space infrastructure project based at Selenes. The Space Communications Optical Terminals in Scotland will use high-bandwidth lasers to communicate with low-orbit satellites. This is aimed at making Scotland competitive in the Arctic telecommunications market while serving as an anchor for future transmission of space data. Some internet users in Shetland who've had issues and loss of emails since Wednesday have reported that emails are starting to come through again. Reports from customers indicate that the disruptions have affected the usual suspects of TalkTalk, Vodafone and Sky, which do not have backup resilience. However, it seems that not all of their customers have been affected. The 16 Dutch yachts in the three-month-long 25th anniversary Nordic Ground XL 2026 cruise have been arriving in Lerwick Harbour, and they will be in port until Monday. The first to arrive was the Swanee, and most are berthed at the Albert Wharf. They left Breskens in the southern Netherlands in June, and they are arriving in Lerwick via Kirkwall before continuing to Norway and returning to Den Helder in September.

0: SIBC News.
1: Chatham member of the Scottish Parliament, Hannah Mary Goodlett, who is also the Scottish Government Finance Minister, was the first visitor to tour the newly dedicated Central Edinburgh Laboratory of RSA UK. Ms. Goodlett received a briefing from the RSA team on the Chatham Space Communications Optical Terminal, the upcoming space infrastructure project based at Selinus. The Space Communications Optical Terminals in Scotland will use high-bandwidth lasers to communicate with low-orbit satellites. This is aimed at making Scotland competitive in the Arctic telecommunications market while serving as an anchor for future transmission of space data. Some internet users in Shetland who've had issues and loss of emails since Wednesday have reported that emails are starting to come through again. Reports from customers indicate that the disruptions have affected the usual suspects of TalkTalk, Vodafone and Sky, which do not have backup resilience. However, it seems that not all of their customers have been affected. The 16 Dutch yachts in the three-month-long 25th anniversary Nordic Ground XL 2026 cruise have been arriving in Lerwick Harbour, and they will be in port until Monday. The first to arrive was the Swanee, and most are berthed at the Albert Wharf. They left Breskens in the southern Netherlands in June, and they are arriving in Lerwick via Kirkwall before continuing to Norway and returning to Den Helder in September.

0: SIBC News.
1: Chatham member of the Scottish Parliament, Hannah Mary Goodlett, who is also the Scottish Government Finance Minister, was the first visitor to tour the newly dedicated Central Edinburgh Laboratory of RSA UK. Ms. Goodlett received a briefing from the RSA team on the Chatham Space Communications Optical Terminal, the upcoming space infrastructure project based at Selinus. The Space Communications Optical Terminals in Scotland will use high-bandwidth lasers to communicate with low-orbit satellites. This is aimed at making Scotland competitive in the Arctic telecommunications market while serving as an anchor for future transmission of space data. Some internet users in Shetland who've had issues and loss of emails since Wednesday have reported that emails are starting to come through again. Reports from customers indicate that the disruptions have affected the usual suspects of TalkTalk, Vodafone and Sky, which do not have backup resilience. However, it seems that not all of their customers have been affected. The 16 Dutch yachts in the three-month-long 25th anniversary Nordic Ground XL 2026 cruise have been arriving in Lerwick Harbour, and they will be in port until Monday. The first to arrive was the Swanee, and most are berthed at the Albert Wharf. They left Breskens in the southern Netherlands in June, and they are arriving in Lerwick via Kirkwall before continuing to Norway and returning to Den Helder in September.
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So if our time is running out, day after day, we'll make the mundane a masterpiece. Oh my, my, oh my, my love, I take one look at you, you're taking me out.

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Events coming soon from Shetland Arts. Radio 1's resident movie critic Ali Plum is coming to Mareel while touring his untitled film quiz project, so get your team together and book tickets for Friday the 21st of August. Don't miss your opportunity to meet the artist Hannah Parker, one of our current exhibiting artists, for an informal talk about the distance from Shetland to Australia and back on Tuesday the 25th of August. Singer-songwriter is on Wednesday the 26th of August, so come down and enjoy an eclectic evening of local entertainment. And finally, we have two very exciting acts returning to Shetland on Friday the 4th of September at Carnegie Hall and Mareel on Saturday the 5th of September. Australian group The Maze, who had a hugely successful visit to last year's folk festival, and Lizzie No, contemporary Americana singer-songwriter, guitarist and harpist. Go to shetlandarts.org for more information and to book tickets.

0: SIBC News.
1: Scalable-based Chatham Analytical Services ceased trading yesterday, ending 40 years of laboratory testing services in Chatham. 7 jobs have been lost. The company provided third-party preventative auditing and hazard analysis on food safety, including independent quality assurance for the seafood industry, with samples tested without being transported to mainland laboratories. Chatham Analytical Services said that a sustained decline in revenue, rising costs and limited access to funding had made the business unsustainable, along with competition from larger mainland laboratories that were able to offer lower prices. It was only in December that SSQC, or in full, Chatham Seafood Quality Control, changed its name to Chatham Analytical Services to better reflect its role. In January, it became an employment ownership trust. The 4 Canadian, Polish and German warships from Standing NATO Mine Countermeasures Group 1 are due to return to service after rest day in Kirkwall Harbour. The coastal defence vessels of the Royal Canadian Navy, HMCS Edmonton and HMCS Moncton, and the minesweepers ORP Mewa of the Polish Navy and FGS Homburg of the German Navy are currently tasked with guarding and patrolling subsea infrastructure around Shetland and Orkney. This includes oil and gas pipelines, interconnectors and power and telecommunications cables. This comes an increased threat of Russian activities near to or over such subsea infrastructure. The 4 vessels will continue patrolling around Orkney and Shetland until they take part at the end of the month in the exercise Northern Viking around Iceland, in the North Atlantic Ocean and in the Norwegian Sea. Cope Limited has been shortlisted in 2 categories of the Social Enterprise Scotland Awards 2026. Cope is one of 6 finalists competing in each of 2 categories, 1 Social Enterprise of the Year and 2 Consumer-Facing Social Enterprise of the Year. Cope Limited is noted as a social enterprise providing skills, training and employment for people with disabilities in several businesses, including the Shetland Home Company, the Shetland Garden Company and the Shetland Soap Company. There was a tow-in with 2 LK Whitefish boats involved. The 26-metre Comrade towed in the 24-metre Prolific from 20 nautical miles east of the north entrance to Lerwick Harbour, both berthed at Mayor's Quay. Shetland member of the Scottish Parliament Hannah Mary Goodlad, who is also the Scottish Government Finance Minister, was the first visitor to tour the newly dedicated Central Edinburgh Laboratory of RSA UK. Ms Goodlad received a briefing from the RSA team on the Shetland Space Communications Optical Network, the upcoming space infrastructure project based at Selaness. The Space Communications Optical Terminals in Scotland will use high-bandwidth lasers to communicate with low-orbit satellites. This is aimed at making Scotland competitive in the Arctic telecommunications market while serving as an anchor for future transmission of space data. Some internet users in Shetland who have had issues and loss of emails since Wednesday have reported that emails are starting to come through again. Reports from customers indicate that the disruptions have affected the usual suspects of TalkTalk, Vodafone and Sky, which do not have backup resilience. However, it seems that not all of their customers were affected. The weather, the wind will be southwesterly, fresh breeze force 5. The temperature will be 13 to 14 degrees.
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1: It's Shea Dowd and then Kerr Mercer with Terrified and Dave and Thames with Rain Dance. First of all, time and space from Shea O'Dowd.

let's get the party started. See you at the bar, you was hardly talking. That's when I knew that your heart was scarring. Friends to lovers need a part to star in. Like, wait, babe, let me ask your pardon. This ain't Gucci, this is Prada, darling. If you want something, you can ask.

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1: Excalibur-based Shetland Analytical Services ceased trading yesterday, ending 40 years of laboratory testing services in Shetland. 7 jobs have been lost. The company provided third-party preventative auditing and hazard analysis on food safety, including independent quality assurance for the seafood industry, with samples tested without being transported to mainland laboratories. Shetland Analytical Services said that a sustained decline in revenue, rising costs and limited access to funding had made the business unsustainable, along with competition from larger mainland laboratories that were able to offer lower prices. It was only in December that SSQC, or in full, Shetland Seafood Quality Control, changed its name to Shetland Analytical Services to better reflect its role. In January, it became an employment ownership trust. The 4 Canadian, Polish and German warships from Standing NATO Mine Countermeasures Group 1 are due to return to service after a rest day in Kirkwall Harbour. The coastal defence vessels of the Royal Canadian Navy, HMCS Edmonton and HMCS Moncton, and the minesweepers ORP Mewa of the Polish Navy and FGS Homburg of the German Navy are currently tasked with guarding and patrolling subsea infrastructure around Shetland and Orkney. This includes oil and gas pipelines, interconnectors and power and telecommunications cables. This comes an increased threat of Russian activities near to or over such subsea infrastructure. The 4 vessels will continue patrolling around Orkney and Shetland until they take part at the end of the month in the exercise Northern Viking around Iceland, in the North Atlantic Ocean and in the Norwegian Sea. Cope Limited has been shortlisted in 2 categories of the Social Enterprise Scotland Awards 2026. Cope is one of 6 finalists competing in each of 2 categories, 1 Social Enterprise of the Year and 2 Consumer-Facing Social Enterprise of the Year. Cope Limited is noted as a social enterprise providing skills, training and employment for people with disabilities in several businesses, including the Shetland Home Company, the Shetland Garden Company and the Shetland Soap Company. There was a tow-in with 2 LK Whitefish boats involved. The 26-metre Comrade towed in the 24-metre Prolific from 20 nautical miles east of the north entrance to Lerwick Harbour, both berthed at Mayor's Quay. Shetland member of the Scottish Parliament Hannah Mary Goodlad, who is also the Scottish Government Finance Minister, was the first visitor to tour the newly dedicated Central Edinburgh Laboratory of RSA UK. Ms Goodlad received a briefing from the RSA team on the Shetland Space Communications Optical Network, the upcoming space infrastructure project based at Selaness. The Space Communications Optical Terminals in Scotland will use high-bandwidth lasers to communicate with low-orbit satellites. This is aimed at making Scotland competitive in the Arctic telecommunications market while serving as an anchor for future transmission of space data. Some internet users in Shetland who have had issues and loss of emails since Wednesday have reported that emails are starting to come through again. Reports from customers indicate that the disruptions have affected the usual suspects of TalkTalk, Vodafone and Sky, which do not have backup resilience. However, it seems that not all of their customers were affected. The weather, the wind will be southwesterly, fresh breeze force 5. The temperature will be 13 to 14 degrees.
0: 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Come along the Shetland Family Centre and find out more about what they have to offer Shetland families. 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Come to the Shetland Family Centre at 28 Borough Road, Lerwick, on Thursday the 13th of August between 10 a.m. and 12:30. All welcome to this free event, no booking required. The Shetland Islands Council's Children's Services, supporting families across Shetland. Follow the Shetland Family Centre on Facebook for more information and updates. Did you know that?
2: In the 15th and 17th century, Shetland was part of a trading system known as the Hanseatic League. Ships from Hamburg, Bremen and Lübeck sailed here every summer, bringing seeds, cloth, iron tools, salt, spirits, luxury goods and hard currency in return for salted fish.
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3: Screening this week at Mareel, Peter Parker has devoted himself to fighting crime full-time to protect New York in Spider-Man Brand New Day. Olivia Wilde directs and stars alongside Seth Rogen, Oscar winner Penelope Cruz and Edward Norton in The Invite, a smart, electrifying and very funny comedy. Evil Dead Burn blazes onto the screen with an all-new chapter of carnage and demonic mayhem. There's a Glastonbury that exists only in memory. Shot at the 1993 festival, Glastonbury the movie captured the real thing. Christopher Nolan moves to the mythic with his new awe-inspiring action epic, The Odyssey, an adaptation of Homer's heroic saga. Three of our biggest family films this year have more screenings: Moana, Toy Story 5, and Minions and Monsters. Finally, Andrew Roos' 2026 summer concert, Viva Maastricht, celebrates the 20th anniversary of his iconic summer concerts. Go to shetlandarts.org for more information and book tickets.
1: IBC. Next up, Calvin Harris and Jazzy, then Tate McRae and Sports Car, and Scotland's Dylan John Thomas with Heaven Knows You're Lonely. It's Satisfy from Calvin Harris and Jazzy.

and there she danced under the weight of her cloud. But for the first time in a long time, she believed that one day she would again feel the sun. She must be patient. She must have faith in the seeds that are planted beneath the snow. She must hold on, and she must let go.

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1: Excalibur-based Shetland Analytical Services ceased trading yesterday, ending 40 years of laboratory testing services in Shetland. 7 jobs have been lost. The company provided third-party preventative auditing and hazard analysis on food safety, including independent quality assurance for the seafood industry, with samples tested without being transported to mainland laboratories. Shetland Analytical Services said that a sustained decline in revenue, rising costs and limited access to funding had made the business unsustainable, along with competition from larger mainland laboratories that were able to offer lower prices. It was only in December that SSQC, or in full, Shetland Seafood Quality Control, changed its name to Shetland Analytical Services to better reflect its role. In January, it became an employment ownership trust. The 4 Canadian, Polish and German warships from Standing NATO Mine Countermeasures Group 1 are due to return to service after Heraste and Kirkwall Harbour. The coastal defence vessels of the Royal Canadian Navy, HMCS Edmonton and HMCS Moncton, and the minesweepers ORP Mewa of the Polish Navy and FGS Homburg of the German Navy are currently tasked with guarding and patrolling subsea infrastructure around Shetland and Orkney. This includes oil and gas pipelines, interconnectors and power and telecommunications cables. This comes an increased threat of Russian activities near to or over such subsea infrastructure. The 4 vessels will continue patrolling around Orkney and Shetland until they take part at the end of the month in the exercise Northern Viking around Iceland, in the North Atlantic Ocean and in the Norwegian Sea. Coop Limited has been shortlisted in 2 categories of the Social Enterprise Scotland Awards 2026. Coop is one of 6 finalists competing in each of 2 categories, 1 Social Enterprise of the Year and 2 Consumer-Facing Social Enterprise of the Year. Coop Limited is noted as a social enterprise providing skills, training and employment for people with disabilities in several businesses, including the Shetland Home Company, the Shetland Garden Company and the Shetland Soap Company. There was a tow-in with 2 LK Whitefish boats involved. The 26-metre Comrade towed in the 24-metre Prolific from 20 nautical miles east of the north entrance to Lerwick Harbour, both berthed at Mayor's Quay. Shetland member of the Scottish Parliament Hannah Mary Goodlad, who is also the Scottish Government Finance Minister, was the first visitor to tour the newly dedicated Central Edinburgh Laboratory of RSA UK. Ms Goodlad received a briefing from the RSA team on the Shetland Space Communications Optical Network, the upcoming space infrastructure project based at Selaness. The Space Communications Optical Terminals in Scotland will use high-bandwidth lasers to communicate with low-orbit satellites. This is aimed at making Scotland competitive in the Arctic telecommunications market while serving as an anchor for future transmission of space data. Some internet users in Shetland who have had issues and loss of email since Wednesday have reported that emails are starting to come through again. Reports from customers indicate that the disruptions have affected the usual suspects of TalkTalk, Vodafone and Sky, which do not have backup resilience. However, it seems that not all of their customers were affected. The weather, the wind will be southwesterly, fresh breeze force 5. The temperature will be 13 to 14 degrees.
0: 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If you don't have access to the internet or have a disability which prevents you from applying online, please call 01595 744 032.
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1: Scalable-based Shelton Analytical Services ceased trading yesterday, ending 40 years of laboratory testing services in Shetland. 7 jobs have been lost. The company provided third-party preventative auditing and hazard analysis on food safety, including independent quality assurance for the seafood industry, with samples tested without being transported to mainland laboratories. Shetland Analytical Services said that a sustained decline in revenue, rising costs and limited access to funding had made the business unsustainable, along with competition from larger mainland laboratories that were able to offer lower prices. It was only in December that SSQC, or in full, Shetland Seafood Quality Control, changed its name to Shetland Analytical Services to better reflect its role. In January, it became an employment ownership trust. The 4 Canadian, Polish and German warships from Standing NATO Mine Countermeasures Group 1 are due to return to service after Heraste and Kirkwall Harbour. The coastal defence vessels of the Royal Canadian Navy, HMCS Edmonton and HMCS Moncton, and the minesweepers ORP Mewa of the Polish Navy and FGS Homburg of the German Navy are currently tasked with guarding and patrolling subsea infrastructure around Shetland and Orkney. This includes oil and gas pipelines, interconnectors and power and telecommunications cables. This comes an increased threat of Russian activities near to or over such subsea infrastructure. The 4 vessels will continue patrolling around Orkney and Shetland until they take part at the end of the month in an exercise Northern Viking around Iceland, in the North Atlantic Ocean and in the Norwegian Sea. Coop Limited has been shortlisted in 2 categories of the Social Enterprise Scotland Awards 2026. Coop is one of 6 finalists competing in each of 2 categories, 1 Social Enterprise of the Year and 2 Consumer-Facing Social Enterprise of the Year. Coop Limited is noted as a social enterprise providing skills, training and employment for people with disabilities in several businesses, including the Shetland Home Company, the Shetland Garden Company and the Shetland Soap Company. There was a tow-in with 2 LK Whitefish boats involved. The 26-metre Comrade towed in the 24-metre Prolific from 20 nautical miles east of the north entrance to Lerwick Harbour, both berthed at Mayor's Quay. Shetland member of the Scottish Parliament Hannah Mary Goodlad, who is also the Scottish Government Finance Minister, was the first visitor to tour the newly dedicated Central Edinburgh Laboratory of RSA UK. Ms Goodlad received a briefing from the RSA team on the Shetland Space Communications Optical Network, the upcoming space infrastructure project based at Selaness. The Space Communications Optical Terminals in Scotland will use high-bandwidth lasers to communicate with low-orbit satellites. This is aimed at making Scotland competitive in the Arctic telecommunications market while serving as an anchor for future transmission of space data. Some internet users in Shetland who have had issues and loss of email since Wednesday have reported that emails are starting to come through again. Reports from customers indicate that the disruptions have affected the usual suspects of TalkTalk, Vodafone and Sky, which do not have backup resilience. However, it seems that not all of their customers were affected. The weather, the wind will be southwesterly, fresh breeze force 5. The temperature will be 13 to 14 degrees.
2: Did you know that?
3: 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Today's fishing vessels, compared to the same size diesel engines of old, have cut emissions by over 20%.
2: Find out more at shetlandfisherman.com.
4: Events coming soon from Shetland Arts. Radio 1's resident movie critic Ali Plum is coming to Mareel while touring his untitled film quiz project, so get your team together and book tickets for Friday the 21st of August. Don't miss your opportunity to meet the artist Hannah Parker, one of our current exhibiting artists, for an informal talk about the distance from Shetland to Australia and back on Tuesday the 25th of August. Singer-songwriter is on Wednesday the 26th of August, so come down and enjoy an eclectic evening of local entertainment. And finally, we have 2 very exciting acts returning to Shetland on Friday the 4th of September at Carnegie Hall and Mareel on Saturday the 5th of September. Australian group The Maze, who had a hugely successful visit to last year's folk festival, and Lizzie Noh, contemporary Americana singer-songwriter, guitarist and harpist. Go to shetlandarts.org for more information and to book tickets.
2: 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All welcome to this free event, no booking required. 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
1: Scalawa-based Shetland Analytical Services ceased trading yesterday, ending 40 years of laboratory testing services in Shetland. 7 jobs have been lost. The company provided third-party preventative auditing and hazard analysis on food safety, including independent quality assurance for the seafood industry, with samples tested without being transported to mainland laboratories. Shetland Analytical Services said that a sustained decline in revenue, rising costs and limited access to funding have made the business unsustainable, along with competition from larger mainland laboratories that were able to offer lower prices. It was only in December that SSQC, or in full, Shetland Seafood Quality Control, changed its name to Shetland Analytical Services to better reflect its role. In January, it became an employment ownership trust. The 4 Canadian, Polish and German warships from Standing NATO Mine Countermeasures Group 1 are due to return to service after a rest day in Kirkwall Harbour. The Coastal Defence Vessels of the Royal Canadian Navy, HMCS Edmonton and HMCS Moncton, and the Mine Hunters ORP Mewa of the Polish Navy and FGS Humburg of the German Navy are currently tasked with guarding and patrolling subsea infrastructure around Shetland and Orkney. This includes oil and gas pipelines, interconnectors, and power and telecommunications cables. This comes amid an increased threat of Russian activities near to or over such subsea infrastructure. The 4 vessels will continue patrolling around Orkney and Shetland until they take part at the end of the month in exercise Northern Viking around Iceland and the North Atlantic Ocean and in the Norwegian Sea. Cope Limited has been shortlisted in 2 categories of the Social Enterprise Scotland Awards 2026. Cope is one of 6 finalists competing in each of 2 categories, 1 Social Enterprise of the Year and 2 Consumer-Facing Social Enterprise of the Year. Cope Limited is noted as a social enterprise providing skills, training and employment for people with disabilities in several businesses, including the Shetland Home Company, the Shetland Garden Company, and the Shetland Soap Company. There was a tow-in with 2 LK Whitefish boats involved, the 26-metre Comrades, towed in the 24-metre Prolific from 20 nautical miles east of the north entrance to Lerwick Harbour, both berthed at Mayor's Quay. The weather, the wind will be southwesterly, fresh breeze, force 5. The temperature will be 13 to 14 degrees.
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1: Store. SIBC. Now it's Della Lefty, then Man Smith, Stay If You Want to Dance. And from West Lothian, The Snuts and In Motion, the current single, Estella Lefty with Boston. On a

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I take her water when she's thirsty.

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1: Scalawa-based Shetton Analytical Services ceased trading yesterday, ending 40 years of laboratory testing services in Shetland. 7 jobs have been lost. The company provided third-party preventative auditing and hazard analysis on food safety, including independent quality assurance for the seafood industry, with samples tested without being transported to mainland laboratories. Shetland Analytical Services said that a sustained decline in revenue, rising costs and limited access to funding have made the business unsustainable, along with competition from larger mainland laboratories that were able to offer lower prices. It was only in December that SSQC, or in full, Shetland Seafood Quality Control, changed its name to Shetland Analytical Services to better reflect its role. In January, it became an employment ownership trust. The 4 Canadian, Polish and German warships from Standing NATO Mine Countermeasures Group 1 are due to return to service after a rest day in Kirkwall Harbour. The Coastal Defence Vessels of the Royal Canadian Navy, HMCS Edmonton and HMCS Moncton, and the Mine Hunters ORP Mewa of the Polish Navy and FGS Humburg of the German Navy are currently tasked with guarding and patrolling subsea infrastructure around Shetland and Orkney. This includes oil and gas pipelines, interconnectors, and power and telecommunications cables. This comes amid an increased threat of Russian activities near to or over such subsea infrastructure. The 4 vessels will continue patrolling around Orkney and Shetland until they take part at the end of the month in exercise Northern Viking around Iceland and the North Atlantic Ocean and in the Norwegian Sea. Cope Limited has been shortlisted in 2 categories of the Social Enterprise Scotland Awards 2026. Cope is one of 6 finalists competing in each of 2 categories, 1 Social Enterprise of the Year and 2 Consumer-Facing Social Enterprise of the Year. Cope Limited is noted as a social enterprise providing skills, training and employment for people with disabilities in several businesses, including the Shetland Home Company, the Shetland Garden Company, and the Shetland Soap Company. There was a tow-in with 2 LK Whitefish boats involved, the 26-metre Comrades, towed in the 24-metre Prolific from 20 nautical miles east of the north entrance to Lerwick Harbour, both berthed at Mayor's Quay. The weather, the wind will be southwesterly, fresh breeze, force 5. The temperature will be 13 to 14 degrees.
2: Screening this week at Mareel, Peter Parker has devoted himself to fighting crime full-time to protect New York in Spider-Man Brand New Day. Olivia Wilde directs and stars alongside Seth Rogen, Oscar winner Penelope Cruz and Edward Norton in The Invite, a smart, electrifying and very funny comedy. Evil Dead Burn blazes onto the screen with an all-new chapter of carnage and demonic mayhem. There's a Glastonbury that exists only in memory. Shot at the 1993 festival, Glastonbury the movie captured the real thing. Christopher Nolan moves to the mythic with his new awe-inspiring action epic, The Odyssey, an adaptation of Homer's heroic saga. 3 of our biggest family films this year have more screenings: Moana, Toy Story 5, and Minions and Monsters. Finally, André Roux's 2026 summer concert, Viva Maastricht, celebrates the 20th anniversary of his iconic summer concerts. Go to shetlandarts.org for more information and book tickets.
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1: 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Now we have Dylan John Thomas, then Sky Newman with the FUNUF, and Sienna Spiro, Down This Hill. Heaven Knows You're Lonely, Dylan John Thomas.

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And I've been sober for some months, but I can feel the demons waiting on my downfall. Since I'm so ugly and irrelevant, I've been losing friends as if I'm trying to get rid of them. I googled why I'm so desperate for validation.

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1: Scalawa-based Shetton Analytical Services ceased trading yesterday, ending 40 years of laboratory testing services in Shetland. 7 jobs have been lost. The company provided third-party preventative auditing and hazard analysis on food safety, including independent quality assurance for the seafood industry, with samples tested without being transported to mainland laboratories. Shetland Analytical Services said that a sustained decline in revenue, rising costs and limited access to funding have made the business unsustainable, along with competition from larger mainland laboratories that were able to offer lower prices. It was only in December that SSQC, or in full, Shetland Seafood Quality Control, changed its name to Shetland Analytical Services to better reflect its role. In January, it became an employment ownership trust. The 4 Canadian, Polish and German warships from Standing NATO Mine Countermeasures Group 1 are due to return to service after a rest day in Kirkwall Harbour. The Coastal Defence Vessels of the Royal Canadian Navy, HMCS Edmonton and HMCS Moncton, and the Mine Hunters ORP Mewa of the Polish Navy and FGS Humburg of the German Navy are currently tasked with guarding and patrolling subsea infrastructure around Shetland and Orkney. This includes oil and gas pipelines, interconnectors, and power and telecommunications cables. This comes amid an increased threat of Russian activities near to or over such subsea infrastructure. The 4 vessels will continue patrolling around Orkney and Shetland until they take part at the end of the month in exercise Northern Viking around Iceland and the North Atlantic Ocean and in the Norwegian Sea. Cope Limited has been shortlisted in 2 categories of the Social Enterprise Scotland Awards 2026. Cope is one of 6 finalists competing in each of 2 categories, 1 Social Enterprise of the Year and 2 Consumer-Facing Social Enterprise of the Year. Cope Limited is noted as a social enterprise providing skills, training and employment for people with disabilities in several businesses, including the Shetland Home Company, the Shetland Garden Company, and the Shetland Soap Company. There was a tow-in with 2 LK Whitefish boats involved, the 26-metre Comrades, towed in the 24-metre Prolific from 20 nautical miles east of the north entrance to Lerwick Harbour, both berthed at Mayor's Quay. The weather, the wind will be southwesterly, fresh breeze, force 5. The temperature will be 13 to 14 degrees.
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1: Scalawa-based Shetton Analytical Services ceased trading yesterday, ending 40 years of laboratory testing services in Shetland. 7 jobs have been lost. The company provided third-party preventative auditing and hazard analysis on food safety, including independent quality assurance for the seafood industry, with samples tested without being transported to mainland laboratories. Shetland Analytical Services said that a sustained decline in revenue, rising costs and limited access to funding have made the business unsustainable, along with competition from larger mainland laboratories that were able to offer lower prices. It was only in December that SSQC, or in full, Shetland Seafood Quality Control, changed its name to Shetland Analytical Services to better reflect its role. In January, it became an employment ownership trust. The 4 Canadian, Polish and German warships from Standing NATO Mine Countermeasures Group 1 are due to return to service after a rest day in Kirkwall Harbour. The Coastal Defence Vessels of the Royal Canadian Navy, HMCS Edmonton and HMCS Moncton, and the Mine Hunters ORP Mewa of the Polish Navy and FGS Humburg of the German Navy are currently tasked with guarding and patrolling subsea infrastructure around Shetland and Orkney. This includes oil and gas pipelines, interconnectors, and power and telecommunications cables. This comes amid an increased threat of Russian activities near to or over such subsea infrastructure. The 4 vessels will continue patrolling around Orkney and Shetland until they take part at the end of the month in exercise Northern Viking around Iceland and the North Atlantic Ocean and in the Norwegian Sea. Cope Limited has been shortlisted in 2 categories of the Social Enterprise Scotland Awards 2026. Cope is one of 6 finalists competing in each of 2 categories, 1 Social Enterprise of the Year and 2 Consumer-Facing Social Enterprise of the Year. Cope Limited is noted as a social enterprise providing skills, training and employment for people with disabilities in several businesses, including the Shetland Home Company, the Shetland Garden Company, and the Shetland Soap Company. There was a tow-in with 2 LK Whitefish boats involved. The 26-metre Comrades towed in the 24-metre Prolific from 20 nautical miles east of the north entrance to Lerwick Harbour, both berthed at Mayor's Quay. The weather, the wind will be southwesterly, fresh breeze, force 5. The temperature will be 13 to 14 degrees.
2: Screening this week at Mareel, Peter Parker has devoted himself to fighting crime full-time to protect New York in Spider-Man Brand New Day. Olivia Wilde directs and stars alongside Seth Rogen, Oscar winner Penelope Cruz and Edward Norton in The Invite, a smart, electrifying and very funny comedy. Evil Dead Burn blazes onto the screen with an all-new chapter of carnage and demonic mayhem. There's a Glastonbury that exists only in memory. Shot at the 1993 festival, Glastonbury the movie captured the real thing. Christopher Nolan moves to the mythic with his new awe-inspiring action epic, The Odyssey, an adaptation of Homer's heroic saga. 3 of our biggest family films this year have more screenings: Moana, Toy Story 5, and Minions and Monsters. Finally, André Rieu's 2026 summer concert, Viva Maastricht, celebrates the 20th anniversary of his iconic summer concerts. Go to shetlandarts.org for more information and book tickets.
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3: 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Come to the Shetland Family Centre at 28 Borough Road, Lerwick, on Thursday the 13th of August between 10 a.m. and 12:30. All welcome to this free event, no booking required. 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
1: IBC. Sam Fender and Olivia Dean, then Wet Leg Pokemon, and Taylor Swift with The Fate of Ophelia. Rain Me In, Sam Fender and Olivia Dean.

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ladies and gentlemen, I'm gonna tell you about one of the many men. Name is irrelevant, height is irrelevant. He was 1 out of 10, I wish that I knew it then. I'm still recovering. Truly invulnerable, I love a sentiment. Quickly I opened up,

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1: Scalawa based Shetland Analytical Services ceased trading yesterday, ending 40 years of laboratory testing services in Shetland. 7 jobs have been lost. The company provided third-party preventative auditing and hazard analysis on food safety, including independent quality assurance for the seafood industry, with samples tested without being transported to mainland laboratories. Shetland Analytical Services said that a sustained decline in revenue, rising costs and limited access to funding have made the business unsustainable, along with competition from larger mainland laboratories that were able to offer lower prices. It was only in December that SSQC, or in full, Shetland Seafood Quality Control, changed its name to Shetland Analytical Services to better reflect its role. In January, it became an employment ownership trust. The 4 Canadian, Polish and German warships from Standing NATO Mine Countermeasures Group 1 are due to return to service after a rest day in Kirkwall Harbour. The Coastal Defence Vessels of the Royal Canadian Navy, HMCS Edmonton and HMCS Moncton, and the Mine Hunters ORP Mewa of the Polish Navy and FGS Humburg of the German Navy are currently tasked with guarding and patrolling subsea infrastructure around Shetland and Orkney. This includes oil and gas pipelines, interconnectors, and power and telecommunications cables. This comes amid an increased threat of Russian activities near to or over such subsea infrastructure. The 4 vessels will continue patrolling around Orkney and Shetland until they take part at the end of the month in exercise Northern Viking around Iceland and the North Atlantic Ocean and in the Norwegian Sea. Cope Limited has been shortlisted in 2 categories of the Social Enterprise Scotland Awards 2026. Cope is one of 6 finalists competing in each of 2 categories, 1 Social Enterprise of the Year and 2 Consumer-Facing Social Enterprise of the Year. Cope Limited is noted as a social enterprise providing skills, training and employment for people with disabilities in several businesses, including the Shetland Home Company, the Shetland Garden Company, and the Shetland Soap Company. There was a tow-in with 2 LK Whitefish boats involved, the 26-metre Comrades, towed in the 24-metre Prolific from 20 nautical miles east of the north entrance to Lerwick Harbour, both berthed at Mayor's Quay. The weather, the wind will be southwesterly, fresh breeze, force 5. The temperature will be 13 to 14 degrees. The cost is an accessory.
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3: 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Events coming soon from Shetland Arts. Radio 1's resident movie critic Ali Plum is coming to Mareel while touring his untitled film quiz project, so get your team together and book tickets for Friday the 21st of August. Don't miss your opportunity to meet the artist Hannah Parker, one of our current exhibiting artists, for an informal talk about the distance from Shetland to Australia and back on Tuesday the 25th of August. Singer-songwriter is on Wednesday the 26th of August, so come down and enjoy an eclectic evening of local entertainment. And finally, we have 2 very exciting acts returning to Shetland on Friday the 4th of September at Carnegie Hall and Mareel on Saturday the 5th of September. Australian group The Maze, who had a hugely successful visit to last year's Folk Festival, and Lizzie Noh, contemporary Americana singer-songwriter, guitarist and harpist. Go to shetlandarts.org for more information and to book tickets.
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1: 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Coming now, it's Malcolm Todd with Earrings, and then BTS and Swim, and Bruno Mars, I Just Might. It's Earrings from Malcolm Todd.

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Let's get the party started. See you at the bar, you was hardly talking. That's when I knew that your heart was scarring. Friends to lovers need a part to star in. Like, wait, babe, let me ask your pardon. This ain't Gucci, this is Prada, darling. If you want something, you can ask

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1: Scalawa-based Shetland Analytical Services ceased trading yesterday, ending 40 years of laboratory testing services in Shetland. Seven jobs have been lost. The company provided third-party preventative auditing and hazard analysis on food safety, including independent quality assurance for the seafood industry, with samples tested without being transported to mainland laboratories. Shetland Analytical Services said that a sustained decline in revenue, rising costs and limited access to funding have made the business unsustainable, along with competition from larger mainland laboratories that were able to offer lower prices. It was only in December that SSQC, or in full, Shetland Seafood Quality Control, changed its name to Shetland Analytical Services to better reflect its role. In January, it became an employment ownership trust. The four Canadian, Polish and German warships from Standing NATO Mine Countermeasures Group 1 are due to return to service after a rest day in Kirkwall Harbour. The Coastal Defence Vessels of the Royal Canadian Navy, HMCS Edmonton and HMCS Moncton, and the Mine Hunters ORP Mewa of the Polish Navy and FGS Humburg of the German Navy are currently tasked with guarding and patrolling subsea infrastructure around Shetland and Orkney. This includes oil and gas pipelines, interconnectors, and power and telecommunications cables. This comes amid an increased threat of Russian activities near to or over such subsea infrastructure. The four vessels will continue patrolling around Orkney and Shetland until they take part, at the end of the month, in exercise Northern Viking around Iceland and the North Atlantic Ocean and in the Norwegian Sea. Cope Limited has been shortlisted in two categories of the Social Enterprise Scotland Awards 2026. Cope is one of six finalists competing in each of two categories, one Social Enterprise of the Year and two Consumer-Facing Social Enterprise of the Year. Cope Limited is noted as a social enterprise providing skills, training and employment for people with disabilities in several businesses, including the Shetland Home Company, the Shetland Garden Company, and the Shetland Soap Company. There was a tow-in with two LK Whitefish boats involved. The 26-metre Comrades towed in the 24-metre Prolific from 20 nautical miles east of the north entrance to Lerwick Harbour, both berthed at Mayor's Quay. The weather, the wind will be southwesterly, fresh breeze, force 5. The temperature to be 13 to 14 degrees.
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1: Coming now, Olivia Dean, and then Sonny Federa, D.U.D. and Poppy Bascom, and Think About Us and Sienna Spire, Material Lover. 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
1: Scalawa-based Shetland Analytical Services ceased trading yesterday, ending 40 years of laboratory testing services in Shetland. 7 jobs have been lost. The company provided third-party preventative auditing and hazard analysis on food safety, including independent quality assurance for the seafood industry, with samples tested without being transported to mainland laboratories. Shetland Analytical Services said that a sustained decline in revenue, rising costs and limited access to funding have made the business unsustainable, along with competition from larger mainland laboratories that were able to offer lower prices. It was only in December that SSQC, or in full, Shetland Seafood Quality Control, changed its name to Shetland Analytical Services to better reflect its role. In January, it became an employment ownership trust. The 4 Canadian, Polish and German warships from Standing NATO Mine Countermeasures Group 1 are due to return to service after a rest day in Kirkwall Harbour. The Coastal Defence Vessels of the Royal Canadian Navy, HMCS Edmonton and HMCS Moncton, and the Mine Hunters ORP Mewa of the Polish Navy and FGS Humburg of the German Navy are currently tasked with guarding and patrolling subsea infrastructure around Shetland and Orkney. This includes oil and gas pipelines, interconnectors, and power and telecommunications cables. This comes amid an increased threat of Russian activities near to or over such subsea infrastructure. The 4 vessels will continue patrolling around Orkney and Shetland until they take part at the end of the month in exercise Northern Viking around Iceland and the North Atlantic Ocean and in the Norwegian Sea. Cope Limited has been shortlisted in 2 categories of the Social Enterprise Scotland Awards 2026. Cope is one of 6 finalists competing in each of 2 categories, 1 Social Enterprise of the Year and 2 Consumer-Facing Social Enterprise of the Year. Cope Limited is noted as a social enterprise providing skills, training and employment for people with disabilities in several businesses, including the Shetland Home Company, the Shetland Garden Company and the Shetland Soap Company. There was a tow-in with 2 LK Whitefish boats involved. The 26-metre Comrades towed in the 24-metre Prolific from 20 nautical miles east of the north entrance to Lerwick Harbour, both berthed at Mayor's Quay. The weather, the wind will be southwesterly, fresh breeze, force 5. The temperature will be 13 to 14 degrees.
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6: 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Radio 1's resident movie critic Ali Plum is coming to Mareel while touring his untitled film quiz project, so get your team together and book tickets for Friday the 21st of August. Don't miss your opportunity to meet the artist Hannah Parker, one of our current exhibiting artists, for an informal talk about the distance from Shetland to Australia and back on Tuesday the 25th of August. Singer-songwriter is on Wednesday the 26th of August, so come down and enjoy an eclectic evening of local entertainment. And finally, we have 2 very exciting acts returning to Shetland on Friday the 4th of September at Carnegie Hall and Mareel on Saturday the 5th of September. Australian group The Maze, who had a hugely successful visit to last year's folk festival, and Lizzie Know, contemporary Americana singer-songwriter, guitarist and harpist. 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
1: IBC. Coming out, Ariana Grande, then Sam Fender, 17 Going Under, and Madonna Kylie and Love Sensation. First of all, it's Hate That It Made You Love Me, Ariana Grande.

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1: Scalawa based Shatton Analytical Services ceased trading yesterday, ending 40 years of laboratory testing services in Shetland. 7 jobs have been lost. The company provided third-party preventative auditing and hazard analysis on food safety, including independent quality assurance for the seafood industry, with samples tested without being transported to mainland laboratories. Shetland Analytical Services said that a sustained decline in revenue, rising costs and limited access to funding have made the business unsustainable, along with competition from larger mainland laboratories that were able to offer lower prices. It was only in December that SSQC, or in full, Shetland Seafood Quality Control, changed its name to Shetland Analytical Services to better reflect its role. In January, it became an employment ownership trust. The 4 Canadian, Polish and German warships from Standing NATO Mine Countermeasures Group 1 are due to return to service after a rest day in Kirkwall Harbour. The Coastal Defence Vessels of the Royal Canadian Navy, HMCS Edmonton and HMCS Moncton, and the Mine Hunters ORP Mewa of the Polish Navy and FGS Humburg of the German Navy are currently tasked with guarding and patrolling subsea infrastructure around Shetland and Orkney. This includes oil and gas pipelines, interconnectors and power and telecommunications cables. This comes amid an increased threat of Russian activities near to or over such subsea infrastructure. The 4 vessels will continue patrolling around Orkney and Shetland until they take part at the end of the month in exercise Northern Viking around Iceland and the North Atlantic Ocean and in the Norwegian Sea. Cope Limited has been shortlisted in 2 categories of the Social Enterprise Scotland Awards 2026. Cope is one of 6 finalists competing in each of 2 categories, 1 Social Enterprise of the Year and 2 Consumer-Facing Social Enterprise of the Year. Cope Limited is noted as a social enterprise providing skills, training and employment for people with disabilities in several businesses, including the Shetland Home Company, the Shetland Garden Company and the Shetland Soap Company. There was a tow-in with 2 LK Whitefish boats involved. The 26-metre Comrades towed in the 24-metre Prolific from 20 nautical miles east of the north entrance to Lerwick Harbour, both berthed at Mayor's Quay. The weather, the wind will be southwesterly, fresh breeze, force 5. The temperature will be 13 to 14 degrees.
0: 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Come to the Shetland Family Centre at 28 Borough Road, Lerwick on Thursday the 13th of August between 10 a.m. and 12:30. All welcome to this free event, no booking required. 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
2: screening this week at Mareel, Peter Parker has devoted himself to fighting crime full-time to protect New York in Spider-Man Brand New Day. Olivia Wilde directs and stars alongside Seth Rogen, Oscar winner Penelope Cruz and Edward Norton in The Invite, a smart, electrifying and very funny comedy. Evil Dead Burn blazes onto the screen with an all-new chapter of carnage and demonic mayhem. There's a Glastonbury that exists only in memory. Shot at the 1993 festival, Glastonbury the movie captured the real thing. Christopher Nolan moves to the mythic with his new awe-inspiring action epic, The Odyssey, an adaptation of Homer's heroic saga. Three of our biggest family films this year have more screenings: Moana, Toy Story 5, and Minions and Monsters. Finally, André Rieu's 2026 summer concert, Viva Maastricht, celebrates the 20th anniversary of his iconic summer concerts. Go to shetlandarts.org for more information and book tickets.
1: Coming now is Somber, then Dylan John Thomas, Got You On My Mind, and Gracie Abrams, Hit The Wall. It's a homewrecker from Somber.

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1: Scalawa based Shetland Analytical Services ceased trading yesterday, ending 40 years of laboratory testing services in Shetland. Seven jobs have been lost. The company provided third-party preventative auditing and hazard analysis on food safety, including independent quality assurance for the seafood industry, with samples tested without being transported to mainland laboratories. Shetland Analytical Services said that a sustained decline in revenue, rising costs and limited access to funding have made the business unsustainable, along with competition from larger mainland laboratories that were able to offer lower prices. It was only in December that SSQC, or in full, Shetland Seafood Quality Control, changed its name to Shetland Analytical Services to better reflect its role. In January, it became an employment ownership trust. The four Canadian, Polish and German warships from Standing NATO Mine Countermeasures Group 1 are due to return to service after a rest day in Kirkwall Harbour. The Coastal Defence Vessels of the Royal Canadian Navy, HMCS Edmonton and HMCS Moncton, and the Mine Hunters ORP Mewa of the Polish Navy and FGS Humburg of the German Navy are currently tasked with guarding and patrolling subsea infrastructure around Shetland and Orkney. This includes oil and gas pipelines, interconnectors, and power and telecommunications cables. This comes amid an increased threat of Russian activities near to or over such subsea infrastructure. The four vessels will continue patrolling around Orkney and Shetland until they take part, at the end of the month, in exercise Northern Viking around Iceland and the North Atlantic Ocean and in the Norwegian Sea. Cope Limited has been shortlisted in two categories of the Social Enterprise Scotland Awards 2026. Cope is one of six finalists competing in each of two categories, one Social Enterprise of the Year and two Consumer-Facing Social Enterprise of the Year. Cope Limited is noted as a social enterprise providing skills, training and employment for people with disabilities in several businesses, including the Shetland Home Company, the Shetland Garden Company, and the Shetland Soap Company. There was a tow-in with two LK Whitefish boats involved. The 26-metre Comrades towed in the 24-metre Prolific from 20 nautical miles east of the north entrance to Lerwick Harbour, both berthed at Mayor's Quay. The weather, the wind will be southwesterly, fresh breeze, force 5. The temperature will be 13 to 14 degrees.
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4: 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And finally, we have two very exciting acts returning to Shetland on Friday the 4th of September at Carnegie Hall and Mareel on Saturday the 5th of September. Australian group The Maze, who had a hugely successful visit to last year's Folk Festival, and Lizzie Noh, contemporary Americana singer-songwriter, guitarist and harpist. Go to shetlandarts.org for more information and to book tickets.
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0: Get stuck into the Shetland Climate Festival on Saturday, the 5th of September.
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running on empty, but I'm home again. 17 minutes is all that it takes. My feet move faster than my heart can race. I've been away for 7 weeks and a little bit of change, but the rainbow I was chasing only led me to the rain. I was looking for this

0: Screening this week at Mareel, Peter Parker has devoted himself to fighting crime full-time to protect New York in Spider-Man Brand New Day. Olivia Wilde directs and stars alongside Seth Rogen, Oscar winner Penelope Cruz and Edward Norton in The Invite, a smart, electrifying and very funny comedy. Evil Dead Burn blazes onto the screen with an all-new chapter of carnage and demonic mayhem. There's a Glastonbury that exists only in memory. Shot at the 1993 festival, Glastonbury the movie captured the real thing. Christopher Nolan moves to the mythic with his new awe-inspiring action epic, The Odyssey, an adaptation of Homer's heroic saga. Three of our biggest family films this year have more screenings: Moana, Toy Story 5, and Minions and Monsters. Finally, André Rieu's 2026 summer concert, Viva Maastricht, celebrates the 20th anniversary of his iconic summer concerts. Go to sheltondarts.org for more information and book tickets. The Cosplays and Accessories,
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5: S-I-B-C. Now we have Olivia Dean, then Taylor Swift and Elizabeth Taylor and Bruno Mars, I Just Might. It's Man I Need from Olivia Dean.

let's get the party started. See you at the bar, you was hardly talking. That's when I knew that your heart was scarring. Friends to lovers need a part to star in. Like, wait, babe, let me ask your pardon. This ain't Gucci, this is Prada, darling. If you want something, you can ask

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1: 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Boston from Stella Lefty. On a train.

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But for the first time in a long time, she believed that one day she would again feel the sun. She must be patient. 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

will fade eventually. So if our time is running out, day after day, we'll make the mundane a masterpiece. Oh my, my, oh my, my love, I take one look at you, you're taking me out.

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2: SIBC. Coming now, Somba, then Wet Leg and Pokemon, and Milky Mall Grab, and Just The Way You Are. 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

Events coming soon from Shetland Arts. Radio 1's resident movie critic Ali Plum is coming to Mareel while touring his untitled film quiz project, so get your team together and book tickets for Friday the 21st of August. Don't miss your opportunity to meet the artist Hannah Parker, one of our current exhibiting artists, for an informal talk about the distance from Shetland to Australia and back on Tuesday the 25th of August. Singer-songwriter is on Wednesday the 26th of August, so come down and enjoy an eclectic evening of local entertainment. And finally, we have two very exciting acts returning to Shetland on Friday the 4th of September at Carnegie Hall and Mareel on Saturday the 5th of September. Australian group The Maze, who had a hugely successful visit to last year's folk festival, and Lizzie Noe, contemporary Americana singer-songwriter, guitarist and harpist. Go to shetlandarts.org for more information and to book tickets.